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3: Girl, I still f*** with you even though you been a bad girl. 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I know you want me to.

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And so

Você está ouvindo ATL DJ Banrisul com Kuzanotto. There's nothing colder than your shoulder when you're dragging me along like you do. Like you do.